0: happy.
1: Look at me, I'm happy. 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Be happy. 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When you worry, call me. I make you

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But I do know the issue is closed. Yeah. I'm the hottest that everyone chose. Yep. I'm modest and everyone knows. 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She told me she loved me the most. 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That's just what I needed to know.

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Let me show you around my hood. It's bad meaning bad, like bad meaning good. 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

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These streets are far from black and white. Nobody knows a thing about what's wrong with light. There's only darkness down the road, but you're the light that's shining through silver and gold. And I know I'll always be alright by my side.